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Still got sand in my sweaters from nights we don't remember. Do you miss me like I miss you? Messed around and got attached to you. Friends can break your heart.

BPM Vernon. 99.3. 99.3. 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